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4: Get the Lead Out is brought to you by Johns of Times Square. 60 years ago, on August 18, 1966, a rare lineup of the Yardbirds performed in Oklahoma at the Tulsa Assembly Center Exhibit Hall. The gig had guitarist Jeff Beck alongside future Zeppelin founder Jimmy Page, who was temporarily playing bass guitar. Now here's the odd part. Yardbirds frontman Keith Relf was unable to sing that night, so drummer Jim McCarty handled lead vocals instead. Singing lead was not part of Jim's nightly routine then, but it has been this year with the current touring lineup of the Yardbirds in 2026. Here they were at the Village Nightclub in Lancaster, Pennsylvania this February with Jim singing lead.

That's right. That's what you voted for. Good, good choice from the Cars. It's Q104.3, New York's rock station. Carol Miller here. And thank you so much for listening and hanging out with me. Well, you know, everything Ozzy just has a lot more meaning now, you know. Feels different. War Pigs on the Q.

0: Runaway. Black Sabbath, Q104.3. And Dee Snider of Twisted Sister has apologized to Kelly Osbourne, Ozzy's daughter, for comments he made, derogatory comments he made about Ozzy. He says they weren't meant to be derogatory, and even if they made her feel that way, he's sorry, which is very nice. And she has not responded yet, but she did respond, not to his apology. She did respond when he made the derogatory comments about Ozzy not writing his lyrics or such, something like that. But, you know, when someone's not here anymore, you know, you can't speak ill of the dead. You know what I'm saying? So it's Q104.3, 2 for Tuesday, and our iHeartRadio Music Festival, presented by Capital One, is back September 18th and 19th in Las Vegas. It's two nights with live performances from Goo Goo Dolls, Weezer, BTS, Kenny Chesney, Snoop Dogg, Zara Larsson, and many more. 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

And that's two from Queen on Two for Tuesday. It's Q into 4.3. Great to have you hanging out. Oh, you know who this is. He looks a lot different, I gotta tell you.

0: Yeah, two from Van Halen. Q104.3 on Two for Tuesday. I don't know if you realize, I don't know if he's still smoking, but David Lee Roth was really like a chain smoker. And part of the reason I know this is like a really long time ago. I was doing a special and, I was on Van Halen, with the old radio station. I was out in California. They sent me up there and I spent some time with him and some of his friends. And boy, he was sitting out in the sun and just puffing away. And, I didn't care. I gave him a lecture. I said, look at your voice. Look at everything. What are you sitting here smoking? And this is, back in the 80s. It's not going to do you any good. But he did what he wanted to. And it looks like he unfortunately had some concerns because of that. He had to retire a couple of years ago on a health thing, And then, look at him. He looks a little fried, tell you the truth. Like, you see pictures of, or maybe you see him now. So he should have listened to me. Anyway, right. It's Q104.3. Every Tuesday, we let you choose songs in real time. That's the fun thing on Two for Tuesday. We call it a youfer. You know what it is. Every hour, we give you a different group or artist, and we say, hey, go to Q104.3.com, keyword music room. We give you the songs. Pick a song, the one that gets the most votes. I play for you as the second song in the twofer. And this hour, the group is going to be Def Leppard.
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Good choice. Def Leppard, and they are working on a new album. Their last one was great. I think it should have gotten a little more publicity. It's Q104.3 with Carol Miller. What can you say about the Stones? They win. Hands down, they win. They sound like the Stones after 66 years. 64 years. They started in 1962. 64 years of sounding like themselves.

yeah, the greatest in the world. Gotta hand it to him. It's Q104.3, New York's rock station. Two for Tuesday and two from

0: shaped box. Andy with Carol Miller, hoping you're having a good one tonight. In just a few minutes, we're going to play some more ZZ Top. Maybe you didn't hear the sad news that Frank Beard, drummer from ZZ Top, passed away today. He had been at home and sick for a while. And so there is now one remaining member, original member of ZZ Top. Mr. Well, we've got the Billy F. In charge now. Billy F. Gibbons in charge now. So anyway, it's Q104.3, and we'll play some ZZ Top in the memory of Frank Beard coming up for you in just a couple. Right now, our Q104 forecast. Let's see what that calls for, because it changes constantly. And tonight, partly cloudy, down to 72. For tomorrow, Wednesday, sunny and 88. They're still saying showers for Thursday, and 79, only 79 for Thursday. Friday, partly cloudy and 83, and boo, rain for Saturday and 80. And in Q Sports, we had the Yanks over Baltimore, 3-1, San Diego and the Mets still playing.
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3 in tribute to Frank Beard, drummer for ZZ Top. On 2 for Tuesday here on The Q, RIP. Well, we got some Journey for you. And the great voice of Steve Perry.

That's right. Carol Miller here. Really hope you're having a good Tuesday night, having some fun maybe, picking the songs or listening to the songs that everybody else picks. We got Metallica here, of course. And if you go to our website, Q1043.com, keyword music room, we got some songs up there. Oh, I know which one I'd like to win. Well, actually, there are two. But only one can win. So you vote, most votes, I'll play for you next.

Yeah. That was my choice, too. Thank you. It's coming to 4.3. And Poison. Now, Ricky Rocket has just put out a biography, an autobiography. Got a lot of dirt in there, he says.

That is a great song. And it's from Poison. So there, you know, anybody can, you know, you can have a great song from all different types of groups that'll just show up elsewhere. Someone else will record it, do a country version, you know. It's Q104.3, and it is 2 for Tuesday. And yeah, once again, Ricky Rocket from Poison has a memoir coming out, and he says that he waited until his parents had passed away to put it out because he didn't want to embarrass them. And it isn't like he was sitting there waiting for them to pass away. He just didn't want to release it, didn't want to do anything in that area until they were gone. I could understand that, because if you come from a household where things are, you know, kind of strict, and you don't want to, you know, you don't want to hurt anybody, so, or shock them, right? So there you go. I could understand something like that. Not that I have something to hide, but there you go. It's Q104.3, and you're with Carol Miller here. Hope you're having a good one tonight. Let's check out our Q104 forecast. Yeah, why not? Let's see if it changed. Tonight, partly cloudy, down to 72. For tomorrow, Wednesday, mostly sunny, 88. Yeah, you see, the temperature went down. Thursday, they're still saying showers. And that's too bad, 79. Do you have something to do on Thursday? I have something like during the day. I'm supposed to do something important. Like showers is not going to help, you know, with your hair and everything like that. Ladies, you know what I'm talking about. Friday, partly cloudy. And

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0: Well, I think we know what he was on, or that he was on something there. And he was even talking about it, too. It's Q104.3. And the song, well, that wasn't Frank Beard singing, but, you know, the feeling of the song was what he was talking about in the interview portion. In other words, there was drugs involved there. That's what I'm trying to say without saying it. But then I said it, okay. So, but the whole thing is Frank Beard, he was talking about taking the drugs. And then that song kind of has that vibe and the lyrics. And so, Frank Beard, rest in peace. He passed away today. He had been sick for a while, and he was home, and his family was there, and that was a sad story. But we have been paying tribute to him all day today on Q104.3. And yeah, my voice is shot. Too much talking, I think. Actually, a lot of allergies. I don't know about you, but I've been coughing a lot this summer. And I think that's it. So I'm going to have some of that special ginger tea when I get home, right? The Tunnel to Towers 5K Run and Walk returns September 27th as we mark 25 years since the events of 9/11. Boy, this has been a heavy couple of minutes for me here talking about stuff. Kristen Marks leads the Q104.3 team this time as we honor all first responders and military personnel who serve our community and raise funds for the Tunnel to Towers Foundation. The 5K traces the final steps of Stephen Siller of the FDNY as he ran through the Brooklyn Battery Tunnel to the World Trade Center on 9/11. 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

0: Motley Crue, Q104.3. They really, you know, they're very consistent. They're like AC/DC. You always know what you're going to get. And they deliver, right? I was, it's Q104.3. I was once trying to play some AC/DC music for, you know, some, a young boy. And I said, some kids. And I said, can you tell the difference between new rock and classic rock from AC/DC? And of course the answer is no. You know, which is the old one? Which is really old? Which one of these songs is really old? And which one of them is new? And they, you know, absolutely not. So there you go. It's Q104.3 and our Q104 forecast for tonight. Mostly clear, getting down to 72 for tomorrow. Mostly sunny, high of 88. Very disappointed about Thursday because heavy rain. I was telling you, if you have something to do on Thursday where you have to look nice or something, heavy rain. I got to do something on Thursday. And 79. I was going to go to the beauty parlor, too, and get my hair done. Why? It's going to be terrible. So then Friday, partly cloudy and 83. And Saturday, showers and 80. And in Q Sports, we had a win and a loss. Who won? Yes, the Yankees over Baltimore 3-1. And San Diego beat the Mets 5-2.
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3: Okay. And this is Carol Miller. I thank you so much for listening. And I'll tell you what, Coke is coming up for you next. Have a great day tomorrow. I'll be back tomorrow night, and I hope you'll join me here.

Yeah, that's it. The song I used to listen to with my headphones on the overnight before I went to school in the morning when it first came out. And I fell out of bed when I heard that line. You just sit at home and, well, you know what. 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

The Doors, People Are Strange, Q104.3 Rocks New York with Heart. This is These Dreams. This one went number one, but it had a different lead vocalist on it. It was like Nancy Wilson, kid's sister of Ann Wilson, singing, but she had a cold when they were recording it, so her voice was a little bit raspier, and they liked it, so they left it like that.

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And love bands like this. 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

0: 104.3, Eric Clapton. And my darling, you look wonderful tonight. Co-Peer Hall of Famer, Rock and Roll Hall of Famer, excuse me, John Fogerty is bringing his legacy tour to Jones Beach in just a few weeks, and Q104.3 wants you to be there. Teaming up with Steve Winwood for an amazing double bill, September 12th. 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

Q104.3, Rocks, New York, Quiet Riot doing Slades. Come on, feel the noise. And this is AC/DC, safe in New York City at the Q.

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As the Beatles come together from Abbey Road, the opening track, the four actors portraying the Beatles, which would be Barry Keoghan as Ringo Starr, Paul Mescal as Paul McCartney, Joseph Quinn, George Harrison, and Harris Dixon. John Lennon actually did a photo shoot and recreated that. And I think Sam Mendes, the director, is going to use it in all four

I do believe Elton John said this is he and Bernie Taupin's favorite song that they wrote together, Tiny Dancer, from Madman Across the Water.

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Twisted Sister, I Want to Rock. They're doing their anniversary tour, and they got Sebastian Bach sitting in on lead vocals. And this is Velvet Underground. Let's go a little deeper. Rock and roll.

I love that. I never get tired of that song. Hotel California, the Eagles, they're back in the Sphere for a third go-round starting next month. They will be playing there, into January now. Here's Three Doors Down, Here Without You, Q, 104.3.

BOC, Blue Oyster Cult, burning for you. Still not in the Rock and Roll Hall of Fame yet. What's up with that? We got to get him in next year, and it's the Greg Kin Band of the breakup song. And they don't write them like that anymore.

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2: How about a little morning slice of cherry pie? 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

0: Journey here at Q104.3. More before that with Cherry Pie. Cherry Pie in the morning sounds very good to me. And I am one of those people who believes that it is silly to restrict your favorite food consumption to specific times of the day, in that I recognize no rule that says something as delicious as cherry pie is only dessert at lunch or dinner.
1: Well, yeah, I mean, look at our hours. We eat steak for breakfast.
0: I know. And I have no problem with scrambled eggs for dinner, if that's the mood
1: Brenner.
0: That I'm in. Yeah. But hearing, just looking at my computer screen this morning and seeing that the first song that we were going to play was Cherry Pie, you know, it's an okay song, but that's not actually what I didn't focus on the song. I looked at the title and I said to myself, wow, you know, a nice piece of cherry pie would be really good right now. And that was like 40 minutes ago when I was looking at the songs that we were going to play this morning. It just put me in that food mood.
2: On clarification.
0: Hint. Yeah.
2: Like just cherry pie right now? Just cherry pie, that's not with breakfast.
0: No. I was just in lieu of.
1: By itself.
2: Yeah. In lieu of. Okay. Just making sure.
0: No, in lieu of.
1: I've eaten pie for breakfast like several times.
2: Well, I have no problem with it. You just said it's a dessert that just didn't have to be after lunch or after dinner. So.
0: Right, but most people categorize certain foods and place them into
2: I agree with you.
0: Little boxes.
1: Yeah, no, that's why they.
2: I was just afraid you were putting eggs on pie. I was like,
0: no. But like when I was like, if I were to look at the computer screen this morning and instead of seeing cherry pie, I would have seen cheeseburger in paradise. Oh. I suddenly would have started thinking about, I like mine with lettuce and tomato, Heinz 57 and French fry potato. I mean, it would just, I'd get hungry for that.
2: That's a good point.
0: That's all.
1: This is why they have 24-hour diners.
0: Yeah.
1: So you can have anything you want at any time.
2: Yeah, thank God for diners.
0: I've read recently, though, that there is a problem in the diner world.
2: The 24-hour thing is shrinking.
0: Yes.
2: It is.
1: I know, it's sad.
2: But God knows how many times I've been to the PNC Bank Arts Center, seen a concert till like midnight, and then, somehow mosey my way over to the Manalapan Diner for some mozzarella sticks.
0: Yeah, those are all very, very good.
1: Ooh, but Jersey diners.
0: You know what else is good in diners?
2: Coleslaw.
0: Well, yes, of course.
2: I'm sorry.
0: But that's not where I was going.
2: Oh, sorry.
1: The coffee?
0: Cake.
2: Oh, when you walk in and see the little glass, the display case?
0: Yeah.
2: And you're like, who made, it doesn't matter who made these amazing cakes, I want it.
0: Yeah.
2: That's how they get you.
0: Anyway, it's 10 minutes after 5, and good morning to you. This was all brought about by Cherry Pie.
1: I'm starving.
2: Thanks, Warren.
0: This portion of our program brought to you by Cherry Pie here at Q104.3, where the weather forecast calls for a mostly sunny day today. Less humid, high 87. And right now, the temperature is
1: 72.
0: Wait a second. The two of you set a temperature simultaneously, but
1: he doesn't usually jump in with the
0: different
1: temperature.
2: I got pointed at.
0: Yeah, he was paying attention.
1: I was paying attention too.
2: We're still thinking about the pot.
1: I was kind of daydreaming.
0: It's just so funny. It's so funny.
2: All right, let's go with MVE.
0: Well, Kristen's right. It's 72.
1: I did write it down. I noted it about 5 minutes ago.
2: Kristen's right on her source.
0: But your guess was close.
1: Yeah, it's not like you said.
0: Your guess was close.
1: It's like 35 degrees.
0: It's 11 after
2: Thanks,
0: 5.
2: Apple Watch.
0: It'll be 35 degrees soon enough.
1: I know. Don't remind
0: me. It's 5:11 at the key.
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1: Alternate side parking and meters are in effect for today. Road work when it comes to the bridges and tunnels should be cleared up by now. In Jersey, the Garden State Parkway northbound off-ramp to exit 145 in East Orange has been cleared following a crash. I'm Kristen Marks on Q104.3.
2: 517, how about some Zeppelin?

0: Heartbreaker, Livin' Lovin' Made, Led Zeppelin for you in the morning here at Q104.3, where we get the let out weeknights at 8 o'clock. So be listening tonight at 8 with Carol here at the Q. Hall of Famer John Fogerty is bringing his legacy tour to Jones Beach in just a few weeks, and the Q wants you to be there if you are so inclined. You know, he's teaming up with Steve Winwood. 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It'll be on September 12th, which is a Saturday. 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John Fogerty and Steve Winwood. 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
15: Alternate side parking and meters are in effect for today. Got a crash, or I should say an earlier crash, on the BQE westbound in Brooklyn at McGinnis Boulevard. That has been cleared, but we're seeing residual delays from Morgan Avenue in Jersey. A disabled vehicle is causing delays from on the New Jersey Turnpike Western Spur southbound at exit 19W. That has the left lane blocked. We're seeing delays from the Eastern Spur merge. I'm Kristen Marks on Q104.3.
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0: It's Cream and White Room here at Q104.3. And the Jake Isles Band, song I haven't heard in a long time. I was happy to play it for you this morning. 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It's 5:39, mostly sunny today, less humid, high 87. 72 tonight under mostly cloudy skies. And then mostly cloudy, not as warm, with a couple of showers and thunderstorms possible in the afternoon tomorrow. Tomorrow's high 81. 72 right now at the Q.
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1: Shout out to Little Kelly the Lunch Lady at Bosie. Shout out to Plumbers Local 1 Chris Lang. Plumbers Local 1 Business Agent Big Bob Murray. Plumbers Local 2 from the Pelham Bay Diner to be Mel Goldsmith the Pete running it. Plumber Frankie Martello to Plumber Alan Rothman. Do all the plumbers, do you guys just text each other and say text now? It's like
2: there's
1: all
2: a plumbers
1: at the same time?
2: Chat. Yeah.
1: There's a massive plumbers group chat for New York saying text
2: now. It's a WhatsApp chat.
1: Shout out to Double V at Par Plumbing. Oh, God. What do you call a spider with 15 eyes?
2: What?
1: Spider. I didn't say eyes like the physical eyes. And he went with the letter I.
2: Oh.
1: When you have to explain
2: grown.
1: It. Making oatmeal for Allison, her two Brooklyn Westies, Harley and Rocky, for good cholesterol. Kristen.
2: Ruff, ruff, ruff. Thank you.
1: It's Floyd the Dawn Plumber. Shout out to Timmy, Eddie, Lewis, and Captain Kirk. Good morning to my favorite radio personalities. Two more days till I'm with the love of my life, Lenore, and I can hold her in my arms. I feel like there should be like a romance novel about the two of you. Seriously. Dino Campagna, local 282 Teamsters. Shout out to all 282 Teamsters and union workers. Don from Monroe, going to work in South Brunswick. Shout out to my brother Dave and my son Dylan. What's up?
2: Hey.
1: Billy D from Monmouth Beach. I put the bid on the house. Now it's a waiting game. I have no patience for this, says Frank Volpicelli. It's the worst part. You have to do like a bid that they can't say. You actually know, you should be making the terms, my friend. This is negotiations.
2: Yes, guide him through this process.
1: Yes,
2: Trevor.
1: You write the number on the piece of paper, slide it. You say it's good for 24 hours. That's what you got to do. Rest in peace, the Frank Beard of ZZ Top. Yes, terrible news yesterday. We absolutely agree. Robert DeGlazer from Maspeth checking in, heading to the Brooklyn shout out. All construction workers. I like when he said heading to the Brooklyn. Early risers and Q crew keeping us going. Happy Camel Day. Still waiting for the camel sound, Kristen.
2: Sorry, it's not ready yet.
1: People have been sending her examples of camel sounds.
2: I'm working on it, though.
1: He wrote LMAO. Shout out to Ernie Kalmson. Have a fabulous day. Chris and the kiddies in Lebanon.
2: Meow.
1: Happy Hump Day from Roger Shook, driving to TBSA, Lincoln Park. Wow, that took a while to get to one, and I'm okay with it. Penny for Staten Island. Cherry pie with whipped cream or French fries and gravy.
2: Ooh. I'm savory. I go French fries.
1: I know. I'm savory, too. Yeah, I guess French fries and gravy. I'm from Jersey. I can't say anything else. Happy Hope Day! Doug working from home. Jim Covalve. Happy National Potato Day from Fiona the Dawn Runner.
2: Speaking of.
1: Lots of potatoes are very versatile.
2: You do a lot of potatoes.
1: There's so many things to do. I'm thinking Irish nachos right now. Good morning, everyone. Hollywood driving to 1345 6th Ave, Milford, PA. Wishing a Hope Day to Sharon the Dawn Walker, Sharon Bear, Nancy Donato, Mike, and Ernie Cavison. That's from Eddie Pants. Frank and Kenzie's in Oceanside. Good morning. It's Ty, Rocky. Diners that are open 24 hours ended years ago in New Jersey. That's not true. Not all of them. They're few and far between. When my dad and I went to the diner after seeing TSO at Prudential Center in 2022, we walked in the diner right before they closed. Okay. This is one thing we need to bring back. We need to bring back 24-hour diners.
2: I know.
1: Bob Valentino of Hackensack. Happy Hump Day. Shout out to Kevin. Our favorite day and my sheets smell like you. Love, Steph. Happy Hump Day to all 638 Steamfitters, the Q Crew, Floyd the Dawn Plumber, and Speed Bump. That's from Jack 638. Good morning, Loretta from Flemington, finishing coffee, getting ready to walk my grand puppy Chance. Ruff. Have a great Wednesday, week halfway over.
2: Ruff, ruff.
1: My stomach cannot read a clock. That's an interesting one.
2: Oh, yeah. It's like what Jim said.
1: Oh, when we were talking about pies and for
2: doesn't
1: breakfast.
2: Doesn't matter
1: yeah.
2: what time, there should That's be a good, you know, yes. set time of day for pie or anything.
1: Yeah, there you go. Good morning and happy Wednesday. Where are Kevin and Steph? Well, we know what they're doing. Are they doing okay, Chipper and Dayton? You're a little obsessed, Chipper. A little obsessed.
2: They're maybe, just fine.
1: You know, just stay out of the bushes. Yahoo! It's midweek. Loving the less humidity. It's good for stoop sitting, says Janice in LIC. Oh, God, I went too long. Damba, Local One Elevators. It's Hope Day from Nyack Hospital. Frank and Maria Busolatello. Subway Al Zalazo. Phil on his way to work. Good morning to the boys at Astro Rents. Everyone at Con Edison. Sharon the Dawn Walker. Someone texted the boobies emoji. Happy Hope Day. Sharon Bear from Manhattan. Happy Hump Day, Nancy Donato. Lou from North Bergen. Eddie, John Carroll Lifton, and Mike from Bayside checking in.
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1: Alternate side parking is in effect for today. So are those meters. GWB inbound upper seeing 5 to 10 minute delays. Lower looking okay. So does the Lincoln. Holland looking okay from the New Jersey Turnpike. 5 to 10 minutes from routes 1 and 9. Cuomo Tap Bridge looking okay. The Hutch Drawbridge in the Bronx is up, causing delays from exit 2A on the northbound side and exit 3 southbound. In Jersey, that disabled vehicle on the New Jersey Turnpike Western Spur southbound has been cleared. That was at 19W. Still seeing delays there, though. I'm Kristen Marks on Q104.3.
2: Thank you, Kristen. It is 548 here at Q104.3. Good morning. Here's Nirvana.

0: Thank you. Thanks for coming. Thank you.
1: Nirvana, it's Lake of Fire here at Q104.3. So today is Wednesday. Trevor's friend Frank.
2: Yes, that's him.
1: That means Trevor's friend Frank at 7:40 this morning here at Q104.3. We have as our prize this morning an exclusive 50th anniversary copy of Kiss Destroys Anaheim 1976 on vinyl.
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1: And our winner will qualify for the grand prize, which is a VIP Vibe package for two to Kiss Cruise, Landlocked, November 13th through 15th, Virgin Hotels in Las Vegas, and there is a bonus way to win.
2: 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The talkback feature, that's that little red microphone icon. Hold it down. It's like leaving a voicemail. I need your name. Where are you from? And give me your best Paul Stanley impression. I want to hear the beginning, too. I want to rock and roll all night and party every
3: Yeah,
2: time.
3: Do it.
2: I want to hear the beginning. I want to hear your impression of that.
1: All right. And you could end up winning the prize from Q104.3. It's time for the first edition of Q News and Traffic. And here's Kristen Marks.
3: Thank you, Jim. It's 72 degrees on this Wednesday, August 19th. An interfaith rally against anti-Semitism is planned outside of a Midtown synagogue today, where a woman and a security guard were recently assaulted during services. New York City lawmakers sharing their concerns with the rollout of the controversial pied-à-terre tax. A hearing was held yesterday. A cyclist is dead and several vehicles were struck in a hit-and-run in the Longwood section of the Bronx. There's a push in New York City to put a cap on fees for city bikes. A Long Island man among the Penn State students accused

0: accused of running a drug ring is being held without bail after not showing up for his arraignment. Alaska and Wyoming held primaries yesterday, as well as Florida, where NBC News projects President Trump-backed Byron Donalds will win the Republican primary for Florida governor in a crowded race to replace term-limited Ron DeSantis. President Trump is pausing a planned wave of 50% tariffs that was set to hit Canada at midnight because the two countries have a deal pending final documentation. President Trump says no talks with Iran are currently happening or planned. On Truth Social, Trump also said the U.S. naval blockade in the Strait of Hormuz remains in full force and effect, adding that the strait is open and operating. The landmark trial against Meta is underway inside a California federal courthouse. New Jersey, as well as Colorado, Kentucky, and California are seeking $1.4 trillion in damages, alleging the company engineered Facebook and Instagram to make it addictive to children. Today is the last day you can bid on those MetroCard machines, which are now a thing of the past. The MTA's website is taking bids through 8 p.m. The catch is that you'll have to come get them should you have the winning bid. They, by the way, weigh hundreds of pounds. And longtime ZZ Top drummer Frank Beard is dead at 77. An exact cause has not been given. Beard had been dealing with health issues for years and stepped away from the band temporarily last year. Checking Q1 of 4.3 traffic, alternate side parking and meters in effect for today. GWB inbound upper 5 to 10 minutes, lower looking okay. Lincoln looking okay as well. Holland, no problems to report coming from the New Jersey Turnpike. 5 to 10 from routes 1 and 9. Cuomo Tap Bridge looking okay at this time. Q Sports, the Yankees beat the Orioles 3 to 1 at Camden Yards. The three game set continues tonight. The Mets fell to the Padres 5 to 2 at Citi Field. The three game series wraps up today. The Liberty fell to the Sky 93-86 in Chicago. The Q104 forecast, mostly sunny today and less humid, high 87. Tonight, mostly cloudy, low 72. Tomorrow, mostly cloudy and not as warm with a couple of showers and thunderstorms possible in the afternoon, high 81. 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

0: Brian Jones playing the sitar on Painted Black. Rolling Stones here at Q104.3. Phil Collins before that, In the Air Tonight. 10 minutes after 6. Good morning. 72 degrees right now. Mostly sunny today. Less humid. High 87. And then tonight, back down to where we are at this moment. 72 the low under mostly cloudy skies tonight. Once again, 72 right now here in Midtown Manhattan at Q104.3. 24 hours ago, we were experiencing unexpected rain.
1: We were. Yeah, that came out of nowhere.
0: I know. It wasn't in the weather forecast or anything. It just appeared.
1: And it was downpouring.
0: I know. For a while.
1: It was just a little trickle.
0: Yeah. That was a little...
2: I still think it was your black magic umbrella that you brought out of nowhere that made it rain.
1: That would be the opposite of magic, yeah. Right? Because you don't want it to.
2: Well, he brings the umbrella ironically.
0: Yes.
2: So it... And
1: ironic
2: somehow
1: the umbrella.
0: Well, I bring the ironic magic umbrella because when I bring my umbrella, when I remember to carry an umbrella around all day long, it rarely rains. When I forget to bring my umbrella, it pours. It's just one of those weird things.
1: So you should always have your umbrella on you.
0: No.
1: As they say, we do need the rain.
0: It's 11 minutes after 6 o'clock here at Q104.3. And the Yankees opened their series against Baltimore with a 3-1 win.
1: Nice.
0: At Camden Yards. Have you ever been to Camden Yards?
2: No.
1: Negative.
0: I haven't either, but I'm told that it's a great place to go to see a game.
2: I drove past it once.
0: In Baltimore. And the Mets fell to San Diego 5-2 at Citi Field. Later this morning, are we going to get into a thing about fast food mascots?
2: I found an interesting study about fast food mascots and popularity, and I feel like the only person who can either confirm its popularity or describe it better would be you. So I would love to get into that with you a little later.
0: A little later this morning. Here at Q104.3, 11 after 6 o'clock.
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1: Alternate side parking and meters are in effect for today. GWB inbound upper seeing 10 to 15 minute delays into the city. Lower 5 to 10. Lincoln looking pretty good. Holland 5 to 10 from the New Jersey Turnpike. 10 to 15 coming from the 1 and 9. 10 minutes getting over the Cuomo Tap Bridge into Westchester. And Brooklyn got a crash on the Gowanus Expressway eastbound at Hamilton Avenue to look out for, taking up the right lane and causing delays from the Prospect Expressway. In Queens, across Island Parkway, northbound at 212th Street, got a crash there, taking up one lane. That's causing delays from Northern Boulevard. I'm Kristen Marks on Q104.3.
2: 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Good morning. Here's Rush.

0: Limelight for our Staten Island friends. You know, Staten Island is a hotbed of Rush fandom. Lots of Rush fans there. Good morning. It's time for Q News and Traffic, and here's Kristen Marks.
1: Well, they have good taste. Thank you, Jim. It's 72 degrees on this Wednesday, August 19th. Police are looking for a hit-and-run driver who killed a father of five while he was on his bike in the Bronx last night. Police say the driver also hit two parked vehicles on Bruckner Boulevard in Longwood before ditching his BMW and taking off on foot. An interfaith rally against anti-Semitism is planned outside of a Midtown synagogue where a woman and a security guard were recently assaulted during services. New York City lawmakers are sharing their concerns with the rollout of the city's controversial pied-à-terre tax. A hearing was held on the matter yesterday. There's a push in New York City to put a cap on fees for city bikes. A Long Island man among the Penn State students accused of running a drug ring is being held without bail after showing up for his arraignment. Alaska and Wyoming held primaries yesterday, as well as Florida, where NBC News projects Trump-backed Byron Donalds will win the Republican primary for Florida governor in a crowded race to replace term-limited Ron DeSantis. Meanwhile, NBC News projects Debbie Wasserman Schultz will win the Democratic primary for Florida's 20th congressional district. President Trump is pausing a planned wave of 50% tariffs that was set to hit Canada at midnight because the two countries have a deal pending final documentation. The president says no talks with Iran are currently happening or planned. On Truth Social, he also said the U.S. naval blockade in the Strait of Hormuz remains in full force and effect, adding that the strait is open and operating. The landmark trial against Meta is underway inside an Oakland, California federal courthouse. Colorado, Kentucky, California, and New Jersey are seeking $1.4 trillion in damages, alleging the company engineered Facebook and Instagram to make it addictive to children. The Bayonne, New Jersey Little League plays their final game of the Little League World Series tonight. The legendary Carnegie Deli may be coming back to life after a mysterious social media post. And ZZ Top is canceling shows following the passing of longtime drummer Frank Beard, who is dead at 77. Checking Q104.3 traffic, alternate side parking and meters are in effect for today. GWB inbound upper seeing 10 to 15 minute delays into the city. Lower 5 to 10. Lincoln looking okay. Holland 5 to 10 from the New Jersey Turnpike, 10 to 15 from the 1 and 9, 10 minutes getting over the Cuomo Tap Bridge. Got a crash on the Gowanus Expressway in Brooklyn, eastbound at Hamilton Avenue to look out for. That's causing delays from the Prospect Expressway. Also, a crash on the Cross Island Parkway in Queens, northbound. That's at 212th Street. Q Sports, the Yankees beat the Orioles at Camden Yards while the Mets fell to the Padres at Citi Field. The Q104 forecast, mostly sunny today, less humid, high 87. Tonight, mostly cloudy, low 72. Tomorrow, mostly cloudy and not as warm with a couple of showers and thunderstorms possible in the afternoon, high 81. I'm Kristen Marks on the Jim Kerr Rock and Roll Morning Show on Q104.3.
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0: Guns N' Roses, welcome to the jungle here at Q104.3. When Slash was here on Friday, I thought the real bonding moment, I saw a video of his visit at Q104.3, and besides the fact that he was so nice and everybody was getting along and having
1: a great time,
0: I really enjoyed the bonding moment between Trevor and Slash, because both of them had worked in music stores selling guitars.
2: That was cool.
3: Yeah, I had actually no idea that he did that. You know, I thought he just worked at the Tower Videos and then was just a struggling musician, but it's really cool to know that at some point of our lives we had something similar and in common.
0: Well, it was interesting because you could see on the video the bonding, because there was a period there where it wasn't Trevor and Slash. It was two guys talking about their experiences in the guitar store.
3: The same struggle of everyone who's ever tried to play Stairway in public in front of people with just learning guitar. We both went through the same pain of listening to that.
0: But I thought it was really great.
3: Slash, listen, I've been lucky enough in this job, and Kristen and Jim, you more than anyone, to meet many artists. And he was one of the coolest ones, honestly.
2: He was, yeah.
3: He was so chill. And you think rock star, getting up at 7 a.m., maybe you might be a little burnt out. Nah, man. He was so happy to be here.
2: After two nights of performing in a row.
3: MetLife Stadium.
0: Yeah, because MetLife Stadium with Guns N' Roses. And then he was on Broadway, too. Yeah. That surprise appearance. It's 6:40. 1 hour from now, it'll be Trevor's friend, Frank. Oh, something just occurred to me.
3: Go on, sir. What?
2: What's wrong?
3: Are you
2: Jim?
3: Okay?
0: Kristen.
2: Yes.
0: Earlier this morning, didn't you tell me that you had to leave right after the show this morning because you're going to New England?
2: Yeah, I'm going to Cape Cod and then to see my parents in New Hampshire.
0: But
2: something I do every year.
0: But wait. Mm-hmm. But wait.
2: Yes.
0: Tomorrow is little Kristen Marks hit her mark day.
2: I know, it's the first Thursday I've taken off since.
0: So what are we going to do? We're going to have to come up with another contest.
3: Well,
2: I offered to change my schedule. The boss man said no. Just saying.
3: Well, there is a suggestion of what we could do. We did discuss this while you were out last week. And if you stick around at 7:40 in less than an hour, we can discuss said things, because there is a suggestion that was made with today's contest.
0: With Trevor's friend Frank?
3: In regards to tomorrow.
0: Are we going to do two Trevor's friend Franks?
3: No. I don't pay him nearly enough for that, but there's a weekly
0: budget.
3: Wait a second.
0: Wait a second. You pay him? You said, I don't pay him nearly enough for that.
2: Yeah,
0: I've never heard you
2: that.
0: Say anything like that before. Are you paying Frank?
2: Trevor likes to stick eye
0: on
2: in
0: the
2: a
0: side?
2: Lot of things. When it's, like,
3: it's universal eye?
0: There's no such thing as universal eye. Eye is very specific.
3: The universal eye and iHeartRadio.
2: Nice try.
0: Yeah.
3: I know the budget for this show.
0: Okay, but you're not paying it.
2: Yeah, you're not like digging into your wallet.
0: Right.
3: No.
0: Okay,
3: him.
0: Well, he's your friend, so I thought maybe we hadn't realized that you were, you know, like...
3: There was a before time before the... Why are we getting into this?
0: Because of what you said, and it just shocked me.
3: There was a before time before... Yeah, the official
0: time. It's 6:42.
3: Time.
0: Good morning. We're happy to have you with us at Q104.
3: Sweating now.
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0: It's Modern English in the Morning for you here at Q104.3. It is 6:52, and we're happy to have you along with us this morning here at Q104.3. In the studio, Kristen was dancing while that song was playing.
1: I don't know what you're talking about. I never dance.
0: It's time for Strange News here at the Q.
2: Strange news, hard to believe.
0: A monkey escaped from a zoo in Scotland, and it sparked an intensive search, as you would imagine, which included thermal imaging drones.
3: What?
0: The monkey, Luca. That was a good song.
1: My name is Luca.
0: The monkey, Luca, is 5 years old and escaped overnight from the Highland Wildlife Park. That was on August 16th. The Royal Zoological Society of Scotland, which runs the park, launched a search after Luca was last seen in the nearby Bellaville area. Staff used several methods to try to track him down, including drones fitted with thermal imaging technology. Members of the public were told not to approach Luca, although park officials stressed that he was not considered necessarily dangerous, just not a good idea, you know, to approach the escaped animal. So they searched all over the place, and they finally found him.
4: Under a cone? Please say under a cone.
0: No, that would be cool, but that would be a different story that I'll get into later in the day.
1: Was Luca on the second floor?
0: No. No.
1: Get it?
0: Yeah.
4: I missed it.
0: No.
1: The song.
0: No, they finally found Luca back in his habitat.
1: I live on the
4: second floor. He went back willingly?
0: He went back home.
4: Nice. Okay.
0: Oh. They had the drones going all over the community. Meanwhile, he just went back home. He took off for a while.
4: Hey,
0: had his fun, and he went back home.
4: Good for him, man.
1: Oh.
0: That's strange news. Or is it really that strange? 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
1: Alternate side parking and meters are in effect for today. GWB inbound upper seeing 15 to 20 minute delays into Manhattan. Lower 5 to 10. Lincoln inbound and overheight tractor trailer has all lanes blocked in the center tube. 25 to 30 minute delays there. Holland 15 to 20 from the New Jersey Turnpike. 25 to 30 from the 1 and 9. 15 minutes getting over the Cuomo Tap Bridge. Got a crash on the LIE in Queens westbound at exit 18. Taking up the center lane, also causing delays. The LIE in Old Westbury, there's a vehicle fire eastbound between exits 39 and 40. Two right lanes are blocked, resulting delays from exit 38. And in Jersey, still got a crash on 80 eastbound before exit 42 in Denville. That's causing delays from exit 35. I'm Kristen Marks on Q104.3.
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0: Green Day here at Q104.3 and Queen. Before that, We Will Rock You. We are the champions. And it's John Deacon's birthday, the inactive member of Queen. Still an owner of Queen, though.
1: Yes.
2: Yeah.
1: Yes.
0: You know, he's a 1/4 owner. I had a conversation with Brian May about this. He just decided, I'm stepping back and enjoying the fruits.
2: I was going to say, he's probably doing just fine.
0: Of our success. Oh, he's doing great.
1: He's just fine, fine.
0: He's doing great. and what was, do you know the biggest Queen hit that John Deacon wrote, the bass player?
2: Ooh.
1: Oh, can
0: it's,
1: I guess?
0: It's really easy, yeah. Actually.
2: Another
1: One Bites the
2: Dust?
1: Is it Another One Bites the Dust?
0: Yes. Dun-dun-dun. Bump,
2: yeah,
0: bump.
2: He was like, I'm yes. gonna come dum, up dum, with a disco dum, beat.
0: Dum. Yeah, but yeah. No, but there was the bass. Yeah. That's the Queen. I mean, that's the Queen song. That's all about the bass.
2: It's definitely what makes the song.
0: So happy birthday to John Deacon, and Ian Gillan is celebrating his birthday. It was so great to see video of him on stage with Richie Blackmore at Jones Beach.
1: Yeah, it was so really cool. Apparently very show. Very emotional for Richie. He says, yeah.
0: Very very emotional for everyone.
2: Yeah,
0: I mean that was a big deal.
1: We have a video up of it actually from one of our friends who were there at Q104.3 on Instagram.
2: We
0: okay, 7-11 here at Q104.3. Mostly sunny today. Less humid. High 87. Temperature in New York City right now is 70. 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You got something you wanted to talk about, Trev?
1: I found a very interesting study, Jim Kerr, and I think you're an expert on it, or at least have some kind of knowledge more than the average Joe. There was a study that went around...
2: Or average Jim.
1: ...about fast food mascots.
0: Okay.
1: And this is from studyfinds.com. They went through multiple surveys, multiple research projects, and found the top five most popular fast food mascots... And I think some of these are easy, but I was wondering if you could possibly guess all five.
2: I have faith in Jim.
1: Now, I will say this. One of them is not in the tri-state area, but it is pretty dang popular.
2: I bet I know what it is.
1: It's actually not even close to us, but it's very popular. We see the commercials.
0: Just tell me, where is it most popular?
1: North Carolina. It's the closest one to us, and it's pretty big there. As of right now.
0: Is it big? Is it big?
1: Wait, don't.
0: Is it big like in the West Coast? If I'm in LA, will I see it? If I'm in Phoenix, will I see it?
1: I don't know about Phoenix. I said, what's the closest one to us?
2: How do you determine a mascot popularity for fast food?
0: Okay, now, well, mascots, do they have to be artificial mascots or can they be real?
2: Are there real ones?
1: Yes, they can be real.
0: Okay.
1: It can be real. Looking at the
0: Colonel
1: list,
0: Sanders.
1: That's number one. The actual founder of KFC became the face of the company.
2: Oh, okay, yeah,
1: with his white suit
2: person.
1: And black bow tie. Yes, he's the number one most popular iconic fast food mascot, according

0: and the waiter comes over.
1: It's like a Denny's.
0: And gives you a menu. Okay. Yeah, yeah.
1: Or an IHOP.
0: Yeah, it would be like a Denny's or an IHOP.
1: You gotcha.
0: Know.
1: All right.
0: Yeah, so that wouldn't count as fast food.
1: Right.
0: Well, not to me.
1: Well, that's
0: anyway.
1: Why he
2: is in the Radio Hall of Fame.
0: It's 7-7. Oh, what a thing to be known for. 7-17 at the K.

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1: Alternate side parking is in effect for today. Meters are in effect as well. GWB inbound upper, 15 to 20 minute delays into the city. There is a disabled tractor trailer under the apartments taking up the left lane. Lower 5 to 10, outbound lower. A crash on the New York side is blocking the right lane. Lincoln inbound still got that overheight tractor trailer blocking all lanes in the center tube. 30 to 35 minute delays there. Holland inbound 15 to 20 from the New Jersey Turnpike, 25 to 30.

0: 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Two nights, one stage, live performances from, among many others, Goo Goo Dolls, Weezer, BTS, Kenny Chesney, Snoop Dogg, and many more. 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Your next chance is coming up at 9:30 this morning. Jerry's in for Maria today. No?
1: No.
0: No?
2: Ian O'Malley.
0: Oh, Ian's in today.
2: Yes.
0: Okay.
3: Otherwise, Jerry would be here.
0: That's right, because he comes in early.
1: It's true.
0: Okay, so listen at 9:30 when Ian O'Malley is in for Maria Melito, and get all the info at q1043.com/festival. 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
3: Thank you, Jim. It's 70 degrees on this Wednesday, August 19th. Police are looking for a hit-and-run driver who killed a father of five while he was on his bike in the Bronx last night. Police say the driver also hit two parked vehicles on Bruckner Boulevard in Longwood before ditching his BMW and taking off on foot. An interfaith rally against anti-Semitism is planned outside of a Midtown synagogue, where a woman and a security guard were recently assaulted during services. New York City lawmakers are sharing their concerns with the rollout of the controversial pied-à-terre tax. There was a hearing on the matter yesterday. There's a push in New York City to put a cap on fees for city bikes. A Westbury, Long Island man is being held without bail after turning himself in on accusations of running an illegal

0: drug ring at Penn State University. Byron Donalds has become the first black person to win Florida's Republican primary for governor. The congressman, endorsed by President Trump, is a favorite to succeed current Governor Ron DeSantis. Candidates endorsed by Trump are also taking a few hits, though, in Tuesday's primaries. Two Trump-backed candidates in Florida were defeated. In Wyoming, Megan Degenfelder lost her primary to State Senator Eric Barlow. President Trump is pausing a planned wave of 50% tariffs that was set to hit Canada at midnight because the two countries have a deal pending final documentation. President Trump says no talks with Iran are currently happening or planned. On Truth Social, Trump also said the U.S. naval blockade in the Strait of Hormuz remains in full force and effect, adding that the strait is open and operating. The landmark trial against Meta is underway inside an Oakland, California federal courthouse. New Jersey is one of the states seeking $1.4 trillion in damages, alleging the company engineered Facebook and Instagram to make it addictive to children. Today is the last day you can bid on those MetroCard machines, which are now a thing of the past. The MTA's website is taking bids through 8 p.m. The catch is that you'll have to come get them should you win or should you have the winning bid. They weigh hundreds of pounds, by the way. Longtime ZZ Top drummer Frank Beard is dead at 77. Beard had been dealing with health issues for years and stepped away from the band temporarily last year. Checking Q104.3 traffic, alternate side parking and meters are in effect for today. GWB inbound upper 15 to 20 minute delays into the city. A last check, there was still that disabled tractor trailer under the apartments taking up the left lane. Lower 5 to 10 Lincoln inbound overhead tractor trailer still taking up all lanes in the center tube. 30 to 35 minute delays there. Holland 15 to 20 from the New Jersey Turnpike. 25 to 30 from the 1 and 9. 15 minutes getting over the Cuomo Tap Bridge. Q Sports, the Yankees beat the Orioles at Camden Yards. The Mets fell to the Padres at Citi Field. The Liberty lost to the Sky in Chicago. The Q104 forecast, mostly sunny today, less humid, high 87. Tonight, mostly cloudy, low 72. 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

0: away. 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Trevor's friend, Frank. His communication to me was just handed to me by Trevor.
1: How about that?
0: And let's see what Frank has to say this week. In order to get a little, sometimes you need to give a little. What I'm referring to will make sense momentarily. Shortly after Trevor's epic interview with Slash.
1: Trevor's?
0: I gave him a call.
1: What? There were more than just him interviewing a Slash.
2: Yell at Frank. Go yell at me. I didn't write it. Jeez.
0: Shortly after Trevor's epic interview with Slash.
1: To rub that in.
0: I gave him a call. He had me on speakerphone and said Kristen and Maria were taking some time off this week. I wished them well on their time off and immediately got an idea. Being Kristen will be out, who will hit her mark? I think...
2: Go on.
0: I think Jim should.
2: No! It's not a terrible idea at all, Jim Kerr!
1: I'm going to be listening on the iHeart Radio app.
0: I haven't agreed to
1: Cape
0: this.
1: From Cape Cod.
0: You haven't agreed to this.
2: You can take it with you anywhere, anytime.
0: Jim, if you take Kristen's spot in tomorrow's contest, Mikey and I will come into the studio and do a live contest before the end of the year, or I'll shave my beard, or maybe something else that you could suggest.
1: Wow.
0: Think about it.
2: Think about it, Jim.
0: I can't sing.
2: Here.
1: You say you can't sing.
2: I'll even make it easy for you, and I promise as a good friend to you that I won't make you do Beth. I'll let you pick the song.
0: That was the biggest hit single by Kiss, by the way.
2: It is the biggest hit single.
0: Yeah, that really, really irritates Gene.
2: Yes. It's very well documented.
0: Yes.
1: Maybe
2: that he leaves the stage every time.
0: Anyway, where was I? Let's see.
2: And for those of you who don't know, Frank's beard is quite long.
0: Oh, it's very long.
1: It's very long.
0: Last week's winner wanted the outfield. Mikey and I took what is likely their most popular song. No, it would be most definitely not most likely their most popular song. And mixed in some of Ace's guitar solo work and some of Paul's vocal hooks from a particular Kiss song. Can you name that Kiss song? Call in when you know it. This one goes out to Danny Glover. Okay, that's clever. Because he's calling his production Angels in the Kiss Field.
1: That's good.
2: It's a fantastic movie.
0: It is. Okay, here we go. Listen up. If you can hear the Kiss song buried in here, you could be our winner today.

0: Q104.3 traffic.
1: Alternate side parking and meters are in effect for today. GWB inbound upper 15 to 20 minute delays into the city. A disabled tractor trailer has been cleared under the apartments. Lower 5 to 10. Outbound lower, a crash also cleared on the New York side, blocking the right lane. Lincoln inbound still got the overheight tractor trailer taking up all lanes in the center tube. 45 to 60 minute delays there. Holland 15 to 20 from the New Jersey Turnpike. 25 to 30 from the 1 and 9. 15 minutes getting over the Cuomo Town Bridge. Still got a crash on the BQE westbound at the LIE in Queens, taking up the center lane, causing delays from Northern Boulevard, and on the LIE in Queens westbound exit 18, taking up the center lane. I'm Kristen Marks on Q104.3.
2: And on the telephone, we have Demid from Franklin Square. Good morning.
3: Good morning.
2: I'm going to play Angels in the Kiss Field. From Trevor's friend Frank, one more time.

0: So, Demid, what Kiss song is buried in there?
1: I think I Was Made for Loving You, or Made, is it called?
2: I Was Made for Loving You is correct.
0: You're the winner.
3: Woohoo!
0: So we have for you an exclusive 50th anniversary copy of Kiss Destroys Anaheim 1976 on vinyl. And you'll qualify for the grand
1: prize
0: of VIP Vibe package for two to Kiss Cruise Landlock November 13th through 15th at Virgin Hotels in Las Vegas. And I can confirm that Kristen got it this week. She was very... She had that look of happiness on her face when the realization that she had the title of the song hit her.
3: Because I'd say more often than not, I don't get it.
0: Well,
3: maybe
1: wonderful.
3: 50-50.
0: Yeah. So you are our winner. Now, who should Frank do next week?
1: Would System of a Down be too wild?
2: No, not at all. I love it. Please. Let's do
1: it. All right. Let's do it.
0: Okay, this ought to be fun.
2: We've never turned down a listener recommendation.
0: This ought to be fun because Trevor was smiling and Kristen was making faces.
3: You outed me.
2: From awesome. Buzz Gags to
1: this
2: System
1: made
2: of
1: my
2: down.
1: Day.
0: Okay.
2: Yes, Demid, I love you, brother.
0: I believe you're the first Demid that I've ever spoken with, knowingly.
1: Yeah, it's a unique name.
0: What's its history?
1: I'm Russian.
0: Okay. Oh, all right. So that's a Russian name. Put that vodka bottle down, Trevor.
2: Stop! It's there's a fourth wall, Jim.
0: Stay on the line. We'll set you up with your prize, okay, Demid?
1: Thank you very much, guys. You have a good one.
0: Okay, thank you for being with us in the morning right here.
4: You're going to hit the mark?
3: At least
4: tomorrow?
3: Chill the vodka.
0: Jim. 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
4: Jim, you going to hit the mark?
0: Stop it.
4: Huh?
0: I can't sing.
2: Well, I'll let you pick any song.
3: He says he can't sing.
2: Anything musical, Jim Kerr.
0: Allman Brothers Band in the morning for you.

0: 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And just quickly, there's an alternate way for you to win our KISS prize and possibly win the grand prize.
1: Yeah, use the talkback feature on the free iHeartRadio app. Open it up, hit the microphone icon, and hold it down. It's like leaving a voicemail. Your name, where you're from, and I need your best Paul Stanley impression. Give me the beginning of I Want to Rock and Roll All Night.
2: Such as?
0: He's been trying to do
1: it.
0: Are
1: you ready?
3: I don't know.
1: I can try. But that'll also qualify you for your chance to go to KISS Cruise Landlocked in Vegas.
0: Yeah. Okay. So it's time for the news at Q104.3, brought to you by Morgan & Morgan, America's largest injury law firm. And here is Kristen Martins.
2: Thank you, Jim. It's 70 degrees on this Wednesday, August 19th. A Westbury, Long Island man is being held without bail after turning himself in on accusations of running an illegal drug ring at Penn State University. Police are looking for a hit-and-run driver who killed a father of five while he was on his bike in the Bronx last night. Police say the driver also hit two parked vehicles on Bruckner Boulevard in Longwood before ditching his BMW and taking off on foot. An interfaith rally against anti-Semitism is planned outside of a Midtown synagogue where a woman and a security guard were recently assaulted during services. New York City Mayor Zoran Mamdani is practicing bicycle safety at the request of New Yorkers. Mamdani's been spotted riding several bikes across the city, sans a helmet, with several of his constituents urging him to wear one. Alaska and Wyoming held primaries yesterday, as well as Florida, where President Trump-backed Byron Donalds has won the Republican primary for Florida governor, replacing term-limited Ron DeSantis. President Trump says no talks with Iran are currently happening or planned. On Truth Social, Trump also said the U.S. naval blockade in the Strait of Hormuz remains in full force and effect, adding that the strait is open and operating. President Trump is pausing a planned wave of 50% tariffs that was set to hit Canada at midnight because the two countries have a deal pending final documentation. The landmark trial against Meta is underway inside an Oakland, California federal courthouse. New Jersey, as well as Colorado, Kentucky, and California are seeking a $1.4 trillion in damages, alleging the company engineered Facebook and Instagram to make it addictive to children. The Bayonne, New Jersey Little League plays their first game of the Little League World Series tonight. The legendary Carnegie Deli may be coming back to life after a mysterious social media post. Today is National Potato Day, and ZZ Top is canceling shows following the passing of longtime drummer Frank Beard, who was dead at 77. Checking Q104.3 traffic, alternate side parking and meters are in effect for today. GWB inbound upper, seeing a 15 to 20 minute delays there, lower a 5 to 10. Lincoln inbound, still got the overheight tractor trailer blocking all lanes in the center tube, 45 to 60 minute delays there. Holland inbound, there's a crash near JFK Boulevard that has one lane blocked, 15 to 20 minutes from the New Jersey Turnpike, 25 to 30 from the 1 and 9, 15 minutes getting over the Cuomo Tap Bridge. Key sports, the Yankees beat the Orioles at Camden Yards while the Mets fell to the San Diego Padres at Citi Field. The Q104 forecast, mostly sunny today and less humid, high 87. Tonight, mostly cloudy, low 72. 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

0: David Bowie and Space Oddity here at Q104.3. It's 8:08. Good morning. Mentioned earlier that it was John Deacon's birthday from Queen and Ian Gillan's birthday. Ian Gillan from Deep Purple. And
1: yes.
0: How great it looked, the video of Ian and Ritchie Blackmore together.
1: So cool.
0: On the stage, Jones Beach. But there are other birthdays today as well of note. John Stamos.
2: Oh, can't forget him.
0: Bill Clinton, a big one.
1: Mm.
0: A big one for Bill Clinton.
2: Oh, his birthday.
0: And Kira Sedgwick.
1: Cool.
0: Who was visited with us on the show. She, of course, and Kevin Bacon, her husband, the two of them came up one day together.
2: Yes.
0: And it was really cool.
1: Did you talk about your, you know, what is it, 3 degrees of Kevin Bacon?
2: For Jim, yeah. Don't you only have 3 degrees to Kevin Bacon? I guess it's 2 now, technically.
0: No, it's 1 degree
1: now
0: of Kevin
1: it's one
0: Bacon
1: degree.
0: Because I've met Kevin Bacon many times.
2: Yeah, you're right.
1: Yeah.
2: I don't really understand how the degrees work, what like how the numbering system. That's 1, 2, 3. Yeah, okay.
0: It's knowing people. It's meeting people or becoming acquainted with people who are acquainted to another person who's acquainted to another person.
1: But I think it originally came from films, right?
2: Like the original thing?
1: Like Kevin Bacon was in a film with.
0: But it's like a whole chain.
1: And now it's more.
2: It's a cultural phenomenon.
1: Yeah, exactly.
2: Is what it is.
1: Something like that.
2: So 1 degree, Jim. Well done. I don't know how. Actually, I have 1 too. Yeah.
0: Yeah.
2: Wow. I met him and his brother.
1: You have.
0: Well, that was, let's see, was there anybody else on this list here that I was going to mention? Kevin Dillon.
1: Oh.
2: Entourage. That took me.
0: Is Kevin Dillon related to Matt Dillon?
1: That was what I was wondering. I feel like one of us should know the answer to this.
2: Related to
0: just wondering.
2: Matt, I can't spell. I chicken type. I still.
0: I'm just wondering if Kevin Dillon's related to Matt Dillon.
2: They are.
1: Oh yes, brother. They're brothers.
0: Okay, so Kevin Dillon's brother is Matt Dillon, who stopped me in the parking lot at the Meadowlands and introduced himself to me. And he said, "Hi, I'm Matt Dillon. I'm friends with Mark Coppola."
2: Of course.
0: "Can you get me into the Who concert?" Where we were broadcasting from that night. And so we got him in.
2: Nice.
0: We said he was one of our engineers.
2: Well, look at you. That's awesome. That's an awesome story.
0: Well, it's a weird thing to have a movie star go, "Jim, I'm a friend of Mark Coppola's."
1: <That's hilarious. laughs> Not many people can say that.
0: It's 8:11 here at, you know,
2: Mark knows
0: he doesn't talk about it a lot, but Cope knows everybody.
1: Well, he kind of mentions that here. Love you, Cope.
0: It's 12 minutes after 8 here at Q104.
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2: Alternate side parking and meters are in effect today. GWB inbound upper 15 to 20 minute delays into the city, lower 5 to 10. Lincoln inbound cleared that overhyped tractor trailer with a debris spill finally in the center tube, seeing 45 to 60 minute delays though still. Holland inbound 15 to 20. There is a crash near JFK Boulevard there. 15 to 20 coming from the Jersey Turnpike. That is 25 to 30 from the 1 and 9. 15 minutes getting over the Cuomo Tap Bridge. That crash on the LIE in Queens, westbound at exit 18 has been cleared, seeing residual delays from exit 22. Also cleared the BQE crash on westbound at the LIE, but residual delays from Northern Boulevard. I'm Kristen Marks on Q104.3.
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New York Jets. They take the preseason show on the road to Pittsburgh to take on the Steelers. 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Then the Jets pregame begins at 6 with Dan and Greg, and then kickoff at 7 with Bob and Quincy. 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

0: 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And standing by with Q News and traffic, here's Kristen Marks.
1: Thank you, Jim. It's 73 degrees on this Wednesday, August 19th. Police are looking for a hit-and-run driver who killed a father of five while he was on his bike in the Bronx last night. Police say the driver also hit two parked vehicles on Bruckner Boulevard in Longwood before ditching his BMW and taking off on foot. A Westbury, Long Island man is being held without bail after turning himself in on accusations of running an illegal drug ring at Penn State University. Police are considering the death of a 19-year-old on Staten Island yesterday morning criminal and sinister. An interfaith rally against anti-Semitism is planned for today outside a Midtown synagogue where a woman and a security guard were recently assaulted during services. New York City lawmakers are sharing their concerns with the rollout of the city's controversial pied-à-terre tax. There's a push in New York City to put a cap on fees for city bikes. Hayden Panettiere's estranged mother is speaking out after the actress's sudden death at age 36. Leslie Vogel said in an interview with NBC News that she's sure her daughter, who was born in Rockland County, is with her brother and at peace. Byron Donalds has become the first black person to win Florida's Republican primary for governor. The congressman endorsed by President Trump is the favorite to succeed current Governor Ron DeSantis, who is term limited. Meanwhile, Trump-backed Harriet Hageman has won the Republican Senate primary in Wyoming. And in Alaska, the top four primary finishers are advancing to the general election in November. This House Ethics Committee is confirming it's investigating Los Angeles Congressman Jimmy Gomez for alleged sexual misconduct. President Trump says no talks with Iran are currently happening or planned. On Truth Social, Trump also said the U.S. naval blockade in the Strait of Hormuz remains in full force and effect, adding that the strait is open and operating. Today is the last day you can bid on those MetroCard machines, which are now a thing of the past. The MTA's website is taking bids through 8 p.m. The catch is that you'll have to come get them should you have the winning bid. They, by the way, weigh hundreds of pounds. Longtime ZZ Top drummer Frank Beard is dead at 77. An exact cause was not given. Checking Q104.3 traffic, alternate side parking and meters are in effect for today. GWB inbound upper 15 to 20 minute delays, lower 5 to 10. Lincoln inbound cleared is that tractor trailer finally, the overheight with a debris spill in the center lane, 45 to 60 minute delays. So Holland inbound 15 to 20. There is a crash near JFK Boulevard coming from and the New Jersey Turnpike affecting that. 25 to 30 minutes from the 1 and 9, 15 minutes getting over the Cuomo Tap Bridge. Q Sports, the Yankees beat the Orioles at Camden Yards while the Mets fell to the Padres at Citi Field. The Q1 forecast, mostly sunny today and less humid, high 87. Tonight, mostly cloudy, low 72. Tomorrow, mostly cloudy and not as warm with a couple of showers and thunderstorms possible in the afternoon, high 81. I'm Kristen Marks on the Jim Kerr Rock and Roll Morning Show on Q104.3.
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0: 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Eddie Money and Ronnie Spector before that. 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
1: Mm-hmm.
0: And in for Maria today will be Ian O'Malley, who, well, he was sitting right outside the door there a moment ago.
2: The only other
1: hopefully he's coming back.
2: Yeah, no, the only other person who eats as much avocado as Kristen Marks. Ian O'Malley will be in.
0: Well, Kristen brought in her English muffins and avocado today, mm-hmm. and made her...
1: It was just one English muffin.
0: Made her breakfast.
1: Yes.
0: Well,

0: I know it's one English muffin, but you cut it in half, of course, and so
1: oh, that's true.
0: Somehow that becomes plural in my brain. I know that it's truly singular. It's an English muffin, but
2: speaking of, did you know what's the correct way to open an English muffin?
1: Is there a correct way?
2: Yeah.
0: You just pull it apart.
2: Apparently, according to the packaging, you're supposed to open those with a fork.
0: Yeah, well, they got the little fork thing in the side. But some people use a knife, but you can also just grab where that little indentation is for the fork, and you can just press in there and pull it apart.
2: Yes, but it's actually
1: I didn't know that.
2: On the packaging, open with a fork.
1: All right, I'm going to, next time I bring this in for breakfast, I'm going to do it on the air. We'll see if it works.
2: It blew my mind.
0: All right, well, it's time for Strange News here at Q104.3. The first story should interest anyone who has to pay a cable and internet bill.
3: Strange news, hard to believe but true.
0: We go to our beloved neighbor of the north, Canada, to the province of British Columbia. A couple in Bradley Creek lost their home in the big wildfires.
1: That's sad.
0: But then they ran into an unexpected battle with their cable and internet provider, Rogers Communication. Greg Brown and his wife evacuated as the fire swept through their community, destroying their home. So Greg's wife called to cancel their cable and internet, and Rogers demanded a $660 disconnection fee.
1: Okay.
2: Sounds like it's already disconnected.
0: After CTV News, because the couple contacted CTV, which is a big television network.
2: Mm-hmm.
0: In Canada, after CTV News contacted Rogers, the company backed down and waived the cancellation and equipment fees.
2: Oh, thank goodness.
0: Yeah, otherwise they were going to have to pay for the cable box, too.
2: Oh, my God.
1: Well, that's the least they can do.
2: You know, honestly, at least they waived the whole fee, unlike yesterday's Strange News.
1: I was just thinking that.
2: Yeah.
1: That poor woman who ended up in the hospital. Oh, we'll just reduce your parking ticket.
0: Yeah, they reduced it to $30, the woman.
1: The woman almost died.
0: Yeah. Okay. They're not Scots. They're Japanese.
1: Okay.
2: what a weird pause. All right.
0: Well, it's because of...
1: Where is this going?
0: It's because of the Scottish visitors who were here during World Cup.
2: Yes.
0: So okay. That's why I say...
1: Drinking all the beer.
0: They're not Scots. They're Japanese. And they're not people. They're polar bears. Well, it's one it's one specific polar bear.
1: I'd say that's the bigger difference.
0: A polar bear... A polar bear cub at Japan's Oga Aquarium has captured hearts all over the country online with his quirky fixation on traffic cones.
2: Oh, because the Scots were putting traffic cones everywhere.
0: Everywhere, yeah. Momota has been observed sticking his head inside the cones, stacking the cones, hauling cones back to his den. His mother, however, appears far less entertained. Particularly when he charges at her wearing one on his head.
2: Oh, I want to see that.
0: She occasionally tries removing the cones, but Momota always returns to his unusual and favorite pastime.
1: A visitor filmed the cub
0: successfully balancing four cones over his head.
2: Wow!
0: I was surprised and amused to see such a small cub manage to put four cones over his head. He was very cute and fun to watch, and his playful and mischievous personality really came through. Oh, you've got the video.
1: Look,
0: there.
1: Can you see it?
0: Yeah. That polar bear cub is having just the greatest time.
1: Just Google
0: with the
1: polar bear cone. And
2: yeah, you're right. That's not a Scottish human at all.
0: That's strange news here at Q104.3.
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1: Alternate side parking and meters are in effect today. GWB inbound upper 10 to 15 minute delays into the city. Same goes for the lower. Lincoln inbound 45 to 60 still. There was that overheight tractor trailer in the center too, but the debris spill that was cleared some time ago, but still seeing delays, obviously. Holland inbound 25 to 30 from the New Jersey Turnpike, 35 to 40 from the 1 and 9, 10 minutes getting over the Cuomo Tap Bridge. Got a few incidents on the LIE in Queens to look out for. A crash eastbound at exit 19 has the shoulder blocked. Also eastbound approaching exit 23 and approaching exit 28. And Jersey got a disabled vehicle on the Garden State Parkway southbound at exit 137 to look out for, as well as southbound at exit 120 in Old Bridge. And in Westchester, a crash on 287 eastbound before exit 5 in Greenberg. I'm Kristen Marks, 2.5 hours commercial free rock with Ian O'Malley, who's in for Maria Melito next on Q104.3.
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know, it's a song that you don't see Billy perform very often live. We're happy to play it for you during your free music mornings. Captain Jack from Billy Joel. Q104.3 New York City. For the lovely and talented Maria Melito, my name is Ian O'Malley. We're doing midweek together. There's Anna Nancy in the queue in New York.

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just straight up 10 o'clock in the world's greatest city. I'm Ian O'Malley for the lovely and talented Maria Melito. 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

Well, if Ozzy and his patented heavy metal had a softer side, it could be this song here. I'll see you on the other side. 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

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I haven't heard this one in ages. 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

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A couple minutes shy of the hour of 11 o'clock. 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

0: There's the unmistakable voice of Mr. David Coverdale, the band White Snake, Q104.3 New York City. 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And I got a few emails and texts here from folks that were saying, it was so great to hear Tall Cool One from Robert Plant once again. It's been ages since I heard that, and likely struck a nerve out there in radio land. Hi to you, Debbie, working hard today at Magyar Bank in beautiful New Brunswick, New Jersey. And I always thought it was kind of cool at the end of that song how Plant was cool on Tall Cool One. This is just the way this worked out. Sorry with me talking about it. But nonetheless, all the snippets of the Zeppelin tunes. And while we're on the subject of that, get the lead out every weeknight at 8 o'clock with the lovely and talented Carol Miller. Don't miss it. I'm Ian O'Malley for the lovely and talented Maria Melita. We'll be right back.
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0: 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That's 26 minutes away from Q104.3, New York.
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0: well with Cult of Personality. Just one of those just all-time great rock and roll songs. I was fortunate enough to just spend a fair amount of time with Corey Glover when I was a VJ at VH1 back in the mid-90s. We both worked at VH1 as VJs for a stretch of the time, and it just couldn't have been more pleasant to work with. And I actually saw him recently at an AC/DC tribute, of all things. It was like this Bon Scott birthday tribute or something, where all these different vocalists came up and jammed on Bon Scott AC/DC songs, and it was awesome. And Corey was there, and there's a third part to this story. Just he's top of mind when the song came up. I was buzzing around my apartment last night and just doing some knickknacks here and there, and I had this playlist on of kind of mellower, kind of cooler, vibey songs that I put together, and it was a Living Colour song that came out that really got my attention, called Solace of You. If you have the time, visit the song called Solace of You from Living Colour, because it's really a fantastic tune. 11:43, I'm Ian O'Malley for the lovely and talented Maria Melito, and yes, on the way in a mere 16 minutes time, it is your 12 o'clock Workforce Blocks.
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1: And here we go. I'm Ian O'Malley for the lovely and talented Maria Melito. We'll get things underway here with a band that, you know, if you said to me, you can only pick one band to listen to for the rest of your life stuck on a desert island, and they would be in the mix without question. I want to thank you very much, William Kuzmak, for the suggestion of three in a row from Dire Straits. You got it. 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

Well, we move into the 1 o'clock hour together. I'm Ian O'Malley for Maria Melito. We're crossing the midweek hump with this from Billy Joel and Scenes from an Italian Restaurant. 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

0: There's always something about that song that just puts a skip in my step. I'm going back to 1986 with Paul Simon, the Graceland album, and you can call me Al, Q104.3, New York's rock station, nationwide on the iHeartRadio app. Chevy Chase, obviously part of that video, and just kind of an interesting background. It was actually the second version of the video that they had come up with. The first one just didn't cut it. Paul didn't like it, and then he came up with some interesting ideas from a dinner party and all sorts of stuff I won't get into, but when it was all put together, one big recipe, one of the best music videos of the 80s, without question. Certainly one of the most recognizable. 114, I'm Ian O'Malley for the lovely and talented Maria Melito. We'll be right back.
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0: Here's Creedence Clearwater, a revival down in the corner. 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And generally, it's giving away great concert tickets, especially around this time of year when we're kind of hitting peak season with the sheds, as they're affectionately known, you know, like PNC Bank Art Center, Jones Beach, and the such. I know this weekend we are giving away tickets to go see Fogerty, and I think it's at Jones Beach. Is he doing a PNC gig as well? I'm almost sure it's just a Jones. Nonetheless, it's a great double bill. Because not only do you have John Fogerty doing a boatload, I was about to say another word that included load, whoops, a whole boatload of classic tunes, including some of his newer stuff like Centerfield and whatnot, but Steve Winwood is his special guest opening. So, I mean, he's got his Traffic stuff and his solo stuff. I mean, that's going to be an awesome night. So stay tuned for your chance to win. I can assure you that ticket window will be rolling up aplenty over the 2-3 days or so. Right around the corner, it's one of my favorite human beings alive. His name is Ken Daschle. He'll be keeping you company for the next 5 hours or so. Good Lord permitting, you and I do it all over again as I fill in for the lovely and talented Maria Melito tomorrow morning at 10 in the a.m. I hope you can join me then, and I'll see you next time around.
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Q104.3. Hey, bringing back Ozfest and people saying it's a money grab. Like, no, it's not. It's about celebrating the music. Like, one of the highlights of this summer. Was it not this tour? You think they went out for the money? It's Rush, Q104.3.

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Kristen is taking a few days off, so she's not going to be here tomorrow, so she's not going to be able to make her mark, so I don't have the faintest clue what's going to happen at 7:40 tomorrow morning, except that I do know that we have a great prize that you could win. 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

Oh, they had one or two honky-tonk women in their day, wouldn't you say? So did these guys. Guns N' Roses, Slash coming up last week to hang out with the Cope in the morning show. Q104.3 Rocks New York as Guns N' Roses, Rocks America, and Rocks Met Life.

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0: Q104.3 Rocks New York with Tom Petty, one of my favorite short stories. Mary Jane's Last Dance, it's a novella. He's crazy about her. He wants her to stay. He wants to really dig you, baby, but I got to keep moving on. Keep moving on. Nobody else but Tom Petty would come up with that. Feel summer closing in. It's got a death grip on us. But again, I was in England last week. Not as bad as England. Hot as blazes like this, and nobody has air conditioning. Nobody has air conditioning. And that's where we're staying. England, France, Spain, even Scotland, Italy. Nobody's got aircon, as they say in Europe. They better start getting it and upgrading the grid. That's all I got to say. 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Well, end of the summer, August 28th, the Outlaw Music Festival is coming to the beach. Northwell Health, Jones Beach Theater, Willie Nelson, the Avid Brothers, Sheryl Crow, and more. And we've got your tickets coming up for the 3 at 3 in 19 minutes. 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
2: With me, Ken Dash. Shall we do this every workday afternoon at 3 o'clock? We play three songs. First correct caller at 888-872-1043 figures out the link between them all, gets tickets to a great show, and all this week, tickets for the Outlaw Music Festival. Coming to Northwell Health at Jones Beach Theater August 28th. Willie Nelson, Avett Brothers, Sheryl Crow, so many more acts. 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Mike came up with this. He always comes up with some interesting ideas. This is not current events. Not current events. There's something in all three of these songs that they have in common. So listen to the lyrics. We start with Bon Jovi, Q104.3, Rocks New York. I have confidence you'll get this one.

0: Q104.3 Rocks New York with the Kinks and Destroyer. Have you figured it out at all? Hi, Q. Do you have an answer for today's 3 of 3?
1: Hi. Is it about, like, new beginnings?
0: No, sorry, but there's something similar in all three songs. Hi, Q. Do you have an answer for today's 3 of 3?
2: I do. All three mention a song.
0: Close enough. They all mention a character from one of their own songs. What's your name?
2: John.
0: John, where are you calling from?
2: Roseland.
0: John, you're absolutely right. In each song, they're referencing a character in an early song. Destroyer from the Kinks, met a girl named Lola, took her back to my place. David Bowie's Ashes to Ashes, we all know Major Tom's a junkie from Space Oddity. And Bon Jovi, It's My Life for Tommy and Gina, Never Back Down from Living on a Prayer. Well done, my friend. I'm sending you to a great show. You're going to see the Outlaw Music Festival, Northwell Health, Jones Beach Theater, August 28th.
2: Sounds awesome, Ken. Thank you.
0: My pleasure. 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Wake me up when September comes. It's Green Day on the Q.

0: You're either an ocean or a puddle. 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

0: big stars. Hi, I'm Jim Kirk. Kristen is taking a few days off, so she's not going to be here to hit her mark. But I'm not going to sing, Trevor.
1: Yes, you are.
0: No, I'm not.
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0: Oh, it's just me. It's Ken. That's who. Q104.3, rocking the afternoon with The Who. That last album with Keith Moon. I mean, you know, like the Lynyrd Skynyrd album, Street Survivors, and there's Flames that came out like just after their plane went down. There it is, Keith Moon on the loading dock of one of their equipment trucks, sitting on a chair saying, "Not to be taken away." I mean, forget about the clues in, like, Beatle albums. I mean, that is just eerie beyond eerie here. Q104.3, getting you through the workday, through the heat. And, look, Labor Day is coming, and as we start getting ready for back to school, Q104.3 and iHeartRadio have a way to say thanks to the teachers who make a difference every day for their kids. 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And if you're a teacher, feel free to nominate yourself. Go for it. I've got Billy Joel, Billy Idol. Who else? Billy Elliot, Billy. I don't know. Figure out some more Billies as we go.
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Billy Idol going to a white wedding. Ken Dasha rocking this summer afternoon from white to black. A white wedding? No, a Black Sabbath. 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

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Fogarty coming to town with Steve Winwood. We'll have tickets this weekend for you. Q104.3, Peter Gabriel swinging the big stick, the sledgehammer. Still one of the greatest videos ever, that stop motion. 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

0: Hi, I'm Jim Kirk. Kristen is taking a few days off, so she's not going to be here to hit her mark. But I'm not going to sing, Trevor.
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Mr. Mellencamp, Q104.3 Rocks New York. He had a great summer, the Dancing Words Tour. As a look at the Rock and Roll Date Book for what we're going to do for Live at 5 today. Oh, man, it's it. You talk about losses. Matthew Perry, oh, it was his birthday today. Hope he's at peace. Peter Gallagher, one of my favorite actors. Jonathan Frakes,

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2: Usually it doesn't happen where the old feuds get wound up and, you know, sealed, but Ritchie Blackmore said, you know what? They're playing at Jones Beach, Deep Purple. This might be my last time. He said, who knows if we'll see each other again. And it was really an emotional moment for all of them. He said, I was so thrilled just to be on stage. I knew it didn't have to be perfect. Just wanted to play. And the smile on Ian Gillan's face, Ian Pace, John, man, Roger Glover, it was priceless. They had a ball. Happy birthday, Ian Gillan. Thanks for all the amazing music. Purple, so important. Machine Head album, the first album I wore out and had to buy again. And one of the greatest live albums ever, made in Japan, with the legendary Live Smoke on the Water, starts with this, Highway Star. Q104.3 Rocks New York. Happy birthday, lead singer Ian Gillan.

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0: The pride of Portland, Oregon, Everclear, father of my Q104.3 Eagles, checking into the Hotel California one more time. One of the highlights of the summer, it was the Guess Who and opening act Don Felder. He goes into that with the double neck guitar, and all of Jones Beach just exploded. It's magic in that riff. It just is. No two ways about it. That whole album, perfection. The Eagles added more dates to Sphere in 2027. Got to get out there. Got to get out there. Maybe just come in here. Q104.3. Hall of Famer John Fogerty bringing his legacy tour to Jones Beach in just a few weeks. Q104.3 wants you to be there. He's teaming up with Steve Winwood for this amazing double bill September 12th. Tickets are on sale now, but all this weekend, you can win them from us. 25th caller when we tell you, and you're in. This weekend. Not now. Don't call now. This weekend, John Fogerty and Steve Winwood win all weekend long on New York's rock station. Q104.3, Dasher coming back with The Police, Pink Floyd, and more. You know what else is kicking off this weekend? Friday night.
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0: Jim Kerr. Kristen is taking a few days off, so she's not going to be here to hit her mark. 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

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Q104.3 Rocks New York. 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

0: That is quite a motley crew, don't you think? 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The Greg Kinn Band and Lenny Kravitz rocking the Guess Who's American Woman. Definitely one of the fun shows of the summer for me. The Guess Who, to see Randy and Burton together. I had been hawking them for so long. Do it, do it, do it. Like, well, it's complicated. I know. It's always complicated, but just do it. And they got the name back. Don Felder opening. Joe Jackson at the Beacon Theater. Did you guys get to Rush? I mean, there's just been so many magical moments. I was away last week, but Richie Blackmore coming back to take one more crack, be with his mates, and play Smoke on the Water. These are legendary moments. Legendary songs, legendary concerts. And we'll always try to get you tickets to everything we can, like all this weekend, tickets to see John Fogerty and Steve Winwood. What a great double bill that is. Carol Miller coming in next. I'm actually off tomorrow, so Jerry will be here in the afternoon, and I will catch you Sunday morning. We'll do some breakfast for the Beatles. Got lots of stories from being around Liverpool and geeking out on that. We'll have some fun. You guys take care. Stay cool.
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0: Simple Minds, Q104.3, and Roland Orzabal of Simple Minds just put out a memoir. I think it's out already, but it's imminently, and talks about, well, just about everything. You know, those guys had a big breakup and $1 million lawsuit between them, and they got back together again. Isn't that nice? Hey, you're with Carol Miller. I hope you had a great day today, and it's time, at least on my end, to hang out, play some good stuff for you. Tell you about things going on here, so hope it's time for you to relax and stick around. 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Kristen Marks leads the Q1043 team this time as we honor all first responders and military personnel who serve our community and raise funds for the Tunnel to Towers Foundation. You know, the 5K traces the final steps of Stephen Siller. 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

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So what do you think about that Beatles, those Beatles movies, four movies about each one of them, different actors? I don't know. There's so much footage of the Beatles. It's kind of like, and a couple of them are here. What do we need actors for? But we'll see, right?

Q104.3. Great to have you hanging out here with me, with Carol Miller. So, 1986. Yeah, that's the name of the album. So, the Peter Gabriel. And by the way, he has a another new track coming out on August 28th from his next album, Oh I, Outside, Inside. But this is Red Rain.

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2: Q1043 traffic.
3: Westbound Grand Central Parkway accident by Parsons Boulevard. The westbound LIE is actually worse with heavy delays from Little Neck Parkway all the way to the Clearview Expressway without an accident. Eastbound Belt still crawls from Flatbush Avenue to Erskine Street. That accident still being cleared. Rockaway Boulevard southbound still shut past Brookville Boulevard as they continue to clean up that overturned tanker truck with the accident. Inbound side of the BQE accident just past the LIE and southbound FDR Drive. New crash in the 70s. From the WOR Newsroom, I'm Adrian Watson.
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